Sanitize, Olean City, Mealis Hall, Aspen Tower, apartment number 315 for a female fall victim with blisters, no injury. Repeat 305, Olean City, AM 249. We respond over to Aspen Tower, apartment 315 for a female who's fallen, needs blisters, no injury. 305 clear, 203.

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Being 305, Gowanda, ALS priority, ALS difficulty breathing, 56 Beach Street. 305 is clear, 2006.

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SI Franklinville, only in 10 ALS priority stroke, 2418 Linden Road, town of Franklinville, for a 74-year-old male, not responsive, extensive cardiac history. Being 3SI Franklinville, only in 10 ALS priority stroke, 2418 Linden Road, town of Franklinville, 3SI is clear, 2042.

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1: 34-year-old male, not responsive, extensive cardiac history. Being 395, Franklinville, ALS priority stroke. 2418 Linden Road, 395 is clear, 2048, second zone.
0: If you

35 East Ottawa, Alice Priority, Alice Assault, 10711 Hammond Hill Road, 37-year-old male, assaulted, complaining of headache, jaw pain, being 305 to East Ottawa, Alice Priority, Alice Assault, Zora Valley Inn, 10711 Hammond Hill Road, law enforcement is en route, 305 is clear, 2049.

0: And nothing on the Franklinville on 2 Tel. Would you like another department tell us?
1: Yes, please. If you want to try Matthias or whoever is next to you on their run first, please.
0: Yeah, Matthias is going to be closer, so I'll get them going.
1: 3-2-3-9-5.
0: For Franklinville, ALS priority stroke, 2418 Linden Road, 74-year-old male, possible CVA, not responsive, cardiac history, being transplanted to Matthias, mutually for Franklinville, says Trans-Am, ALS priority stroke, 2418 Linden Road, Trans-Am, 3-2051.
2: LC, we're now based back at 4-7-3-3.
0: Yes, ma'am.
3: Analysis, OGH.
0: Okay.

0: 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Mercy flight number 5 out of Buffalo is on ground standby.
1: How far out is Trinidad?
2: 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Approximately at 1560-96.
0: Copy. Franklinville, did you copy? I just told them.
1: Thank you.
3: Machai Space, we acknowledge. Get her out momentarily.
0: Copy that, thank you.

0: Cena. I'm responding out to a scene. It's just at the top of the hill on the left hand side of our whole ferry zone.
1: 10-4.
2: Responding.
1: Copy, we're going to try and step it up a little.
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I do have Erie County law enforcement at a location, checking your status. Charlie, copy that. Mercy 95 is also responding.

0: 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East 108. Did you inform Mercy they can respond, though?
1: That's affirmed.
0: Thank you. Just checking.

Grand 5, Machias A with 3 PA. We're about 5 minutes out. Copy, I have a Franklin Roll firefighter on location.

0: 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Just confirming that Tina is safe and we can go in, right?
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1: Turn it goes the voice.

responding. Responding 2111, Brigade Palo, 88, conscious and alert, chief complaint, abdominal pain, he went to the bathroom, movement with jet black, up to.

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1: Caller, I'm going to be clear.

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0: All these auto personnel are going to be cleared from the scene and returning. Percy, check for it.
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1: 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No one trapped, everyone is out of the vehicle. And I have one male with chest pain, two other will be needing evaluation.
0: Copy, all.

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1: Seneca 890 and Seneca
0: 889. 10-4, we have two patients, one is pretty rough, but the second one is medium.

0: to just be driver West Romero from the expressway to the first gas station is going to be shut down.
1: Thank you.
2: Cold Spring 7, Cold Spring 4, stay before the scene and turn traffic around.

35, right off EMS, ALS priority, difficulty breathing. Patient's going to be in a vehicle at the Randolph, I-86 westbound rest area. 69-year-old male, difficulty breathing, near syncopal. Patient 305, Randolph EMS, ALS priority, difficulty breathing. I-86 westbound rest area in Randolph. 69-year-old male, difficulty breathing, near syncopal. 305 is clear, 2134.

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I get off this bridge.

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1: That's true.
0: 3-4 Seneca, you got a 3 spotted. When you get off the exit 4 of the park lot,
1: Cold Spring unit calling Seneca Sheep. Yeah, good to see you guys. We just got off the operator. I don't know what you want to do.
0: Seneca EMS unit pulling the park a lot. If you guys want to stay back, direct traffic, what's your chief wants to go up here?
1: Just Seneca EMS Sheep 3. I'm the lead guy. We're pulling up behind you guys right now.
0: Greasy. Do me a wave and come up this way towards the parking lot.
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1: You can cancel Mercy Flight.
0: Copy that. They were hovering overhead. I'll let them know.
1: Received. Thank you.
0: Great. 20 Bravo. Where are you?

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1: Done.

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1: Michael Charlie George 686 MCG 6861. 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

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Cold Spring 4, go ahead. Don't want anyone through yet. Don't let anyone through yet. 10-4, we got two or three away. 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

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I'll work the second one. I can check. I can check. I can check. I can check. I can check. I can check. I can check. I can check. I can check. I can check. I can check. I can check. I can check. I can check. I can check. I can check. I can check. I can check. I can check. I can check. I can check. I can check. I can check. I can check. I can check. I can check. I can check. I can check. I can check. I can check. I can check. I can check. I can check. I can check. I can check. I can check. I can check. I can check. I can check. I can check. I can check. I can check. I can check. I can check. I can check. I can check. I can check. I can check. I can check. I can check. I can check. I can check. I can check. I can check. I can check. I can check. I can check. I can check. I can check. I can check. I can check. I can check. I can check. I can check. I can check. I can check. I can check. I can check. I can check. I can check. I can check. I can check. I can check. I can check. I can check. I can check. I can check. I can check. I can check. I can check. I can check. I can check. I can check. I can check. I can check. I can check. I can check. I can check. I can check. I can check. I can check. I can check. I can check. I can check. I can check. I can check.

9833. Can you check in the area of 809 Power States? There's a large shepherd running at large. 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
0: 89, go ahead.
1: Are you still tied up with sign off there, or are you able to clear at all?
0: Do you have another call for us?
1: Possibly. I had a call of a vehicle across both lanes of 86 ended up in a ditch right before exit 17.
0: Copy. We'll advise you. We should be able to stay with it.

0: Hey, 9, go ahead.
1: We're going to be clear of this accident. Are we going to be going eastbound or westbound?
0: I believe it's going to be the westbound lane. The caller was somewhat confused. I have two deputies going up there right now.
1: Copy. We'll slowly start heading that way.
0: Okay, sir. Appreciate it. Thank you. Okay, right before 17 off ramp westbound, I believe.
1: Stop it.

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0: 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I'll keep you advised.
1: Copy, thank you.

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0: Okay, thank you. Thank you, sirs. Have a good night.
1: Alright, thank you as well. Thanks for help.
0: Chris, I have Seneca, Andy, Nang. Go back into service. Running over low gate. Deputies are going to continue to check.
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0: Units, did you copy that as well?

119. Can you go to 12 North 8th Street? Have a complaint. Silver Ford that's in the driveway, towards the back of the house. Alarm keeps going off. I turn it off, but then it goes off again. It's disturbing neighbors. Apparently this has been happening.

0: 8-9-0,
1: will be clear. You should stop while we're returning.
0: Thank you.
2: Please stand by. This is one of my third quarters. Have a good night.
0: Yes, well.

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1: Hammett on the EPA for coverage.

0: 305 Central Fire, Fire Station 1, you know, fire alarm activation at the Fairview Apartments, 311 East State Street, no specific apartment number given, showing general fire alarm, repeating 305 Central Fire, Fire Station 1, fire alarm, Fairview Apartments, 311 East State, 305 Clear, 2309.
1: Parking lot with a white vehicle. It's not been there for at least an hour with lights on. Caller did not know if anybody was in it or not, but the bright lights are on.

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0: 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Central units can return.
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3: 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Fuck, rear lights are on. Was off. 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

0: to try it.
1: That's a baller. You still have us on the phone. You can make contact, sir.
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you check the area near the high school by 3rd Street, Power State, there's a telephone that had a gray box at the top of it. 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
0: Thank you.

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Between 3 and 5, 2 Limestone, only in 10, ALS priority. ALS unconscious, 610 Main Street, 305 is clear, 2330.

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1: 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Copy. Pulling up, Sunder, copy that. Minimum of assassin. Copy. Transam, did you copy that? That's the permit, we copy.

0: 25, I'm still on the route. 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
1: G1, buddy, can I get a patient update?
0: Patient just went limp, very diaphragmatic. 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

Hamilton Street. 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

Cannon Township, 9 Taylor Drive, Street Newell Creek, Maine. 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

35 LG EMS, Hillis Creek issue, Dollar General, 24 North 1st Street, 60-year-old male, difficulty breathing and a high heart rate. 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

2 female, abdominal pain, 82 River Street, Honor Park Department, 24-year-old female, abdominal pain and vomiting. Repeating 395 to Salamanca. Female with abdominal pain, 82 River Street, Autumn Front Apartment, 24-year-old female, abdominal pain and vomiting, 395 clear, 550.

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Around the 12th Street, you're there. 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
1: Fab 4.

patronize. Any the 330 section 3 in North First Street. Behind the building, there's a dumpster. There's a male and a female in the dumpster pulling things out. They've apparently made a huge mess over there. Caller states that it was did not look like that last night.

10-4. 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

Thank you.

King County, Ambulance 5, Mount Jewett Borough, 6 McClellan Avenue, cross streets of East Main Street,

County, ambulance 10, 5, DOS 3, Hewitt Borough, 6th Avenue, cross streets of East Main, Polar Street, traumatic 0708.

0: Salam.
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1: Can you check East State Street from High Ho? Had somebody walk up to the window saying on a female there, a female sitting out asking for someone to call 114.

message between Jamie, Clark, and Abby. I'm going to need another unit. 5-4-3-2-8. Can you repeat State Street across from Higher?

0: Okay, we're going to go ahead and go. 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
1: And we'll show you on scene. 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

0: 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Jones, 742. 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
1: Miami 1, 0832. He's responding 21 Erickson. You have an 89-year-old male. Wife stated that he felt an unknown injury and that he is in an awkward North.

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Station 1, Bradford, 9th State Street, Parkway and McClellan Street. McKean County, State Bradford City, 99th State Streets of Interstate Parkway and Street. Gas leaks.

0909. 79 State Street. Thing they were working on is gas meter, and it's now leaking. Jim's will be on North Up too. Operations North Up too.

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MAY responding. 45. Did 34 Gregory Ave get a female? Stated that her left one is now in a chair.

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58. Here is to the North Union Street in southbound lane. Is around about a quarter of it, just say.

3952 Weston's Mills, ALS Trauma, 513 Wolf Run Road, Town of Corville, off Lake New Jersey. 42-year-old male laceration to the upper leg from a chainsaw. Repeating, 3952 Weston's Mills, ALS Trauma, 513 Wolf Run Road, Town of Corville. 43-year-old male, laceration to the upper leg from a chainsaw. United Clear, low 12.

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2: 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Copy that. This is going to be the, looks like the first residence on the right as soon as you go past the Lee Bridge, coming from the Haskell. You have a male bleeding control. He is conscious and alert. And you're going to have emergency flight on ground standby if you need him.
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1: Copy, Chief 1. 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
2: On location as well. Is that helicopter in Olean?
1: That's for ground standby in Olean.
2: That works. We'll let you know.
1: Five to West with Chief One. Disregard my last. That's going to be in Wellsville. Ground standby at 15-15 if you need it.
2: Copy that. We'll let you know in a minute.

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1: Weston, Chief 1, go ahead.
0: Take a sandwich, lay down, but...
1: Here is you, sir. We'll do 11-20.

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Put a big flash and put a Gaswell Road, one of the vehicles on the engine,

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4 with an ambulance. 04 City Town. Intersection of Route 607. Motor vehicle accident, reported on injuries west of the street.

ambulance 3, Liberty Township, 225 Route 1, cross streets of Lazy Drive, just. Ambulance 3, ALS, Liberty Township, 32, Route 155, Lazy Drive, 2 Mile Road, just 5.

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That is 4-4. 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

0: you refer to the area of 11th Washington Street in First States, he received a call from one of the workers. There's individuals on his.
1: Call from the neighbor. He is out of town. 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
1: Copy, 19, heavy route, 1324. Thank you.

KI52 OEM City, UN252 ALS Hall, 2401 West State, that's going to be topped in the hallway by the lottery machine. The employee is falling with a head injury. He was unconscious for several minutes. KI52 is clear. It's

0: Diego.
1: Roger 41, 10 rounds, 1. Roger 41, heavy rounds, 10, 37.

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0: to that. I believe Talon of 9 is running it. They're requesting Door Valley shut down in North Auto.
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1: 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He's having an MS4. MA3 is on scene. Operations will be...

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1: Engine 41's clear. 252's transporting away in general.
0: Engine 41 clear. And with 252 transporting away in general, 1342.

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0: 395 to Allegheny EMS, BLS burn priority 4115 South 9 Mile Valley View Estate slot 154. 22-year-old male burns to leg from a lawnmower fire. Repeating. 395 to Allegheny EMS, BLS burn priority 415 South 9 Mile Valley View Estate slot 154. 23-year-old male burns to leg from a lawnmower. 3347.
1: You respond to 15 South 5th, 15-year-old female out of control,

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0: Copy that, LVB, heavy knocks, awaiting crew for value station 1352. ETA 395, show me a route, meet me at the EMC. 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

0: Chairman, this is EJ. Go ahead, EJ. Send action to Donald Trump.
1: Affirmative action, Donald Trump. Report, Junker. Aye, we're clear.
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1: Code 9 from OGH, are there ambulance calls for assistance? We're on our way to South 9 Mile. What is that last number again, please?
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1: Crash the Mercy Flight to Fireman's Park. Come in, tell you how you're part of our flying zone.
0: That's it. Fireman tells the crew to be ready. We'll transport in several minutes.
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1: Copy that, Allegheny 8A to the LZ. Allegheny 8 is clear. Mercy Flight 5 will be in route from Wellsville. 15 minutes once they get airborne. Allegheny 2-2, go ahead, sir.
0: I'm in route. You can put me on location at the Harriman Field.
1: Copy. Can we use Allegheny 2-2 for our ground contact?

Thank you too. Have a good evening, Bill. I need your ambulance to pull in off of 417.

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0: 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We're 9 minutes out.
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1: For a minute, if you're going to be landing on Crusher parking lot, there is a field to the north of it. There's just some rides in it. It's your choice, whatever you think is appropriate.

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1: First flight out.
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1: Mercy Flight, Airborne, ECMC. Allegheny units are clearing.
0: Get around ECMC, you'll be clear, 5004.
1: 395, Allegheny Ambulance 8, same traffic.
0: ECW, you need 5004.

0: 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Give me AJ as back in quarters.
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305-305-13th Street, caller, the resident was boarded up. Black man walked out of the residence, got on a left, headed eastbound on West Sullivan.

0: Can I get through this again on that? So.
1: Caller 308 North 13 boarded up resident.
0: Another mail on the police.
1: Only thing he could tell me was a mail.

0: engines and they'll steer away. I'll report on 5. Did you leave a message for codes? Door. Crew's missing. Right. Then.
1: 10-4.

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1: West Valley EMT needed to the hall. Request from Pitney West Valley EMT needed to the hall.

We called them. They're checking weather. 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Understood. Thank you.

0: 候你怎么样说？
1: Sorry, Chief. I'm getting information from the scene that says the motorcycle is in the roadway, but the driver has run down into the woods.
0: That's received. I don't have my FC yet.
2: JB, you can show us in route.
0: JP, right?

abilities. Go ahead, 3-9-5. Just FYI, we usually have Mercy Flight on ground standby if needed, 25 minutes. Understood, 25 minutes. Yeah. Thanks. Chief 49 location. Where is the Chief 49?

0: 395 West Road, Chief 1. Confirmed that the patient has gone into the woods. We have law enforcement now.
1: Affirmative, they ought to be pulling up here shortly.

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1: What, Phil, chief?
0: Is there a canine available?
1: No, everybody is around.

0: I'm sorry, Chief 1 to eligible unit responding.
1: It's over, EGAP.
0: At this time, we do not have a patient, so you can have to fill yourself in here, and we'll advise you if we find them.
2: Response and continue to the team.
0: Thank you.

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Marshall 8-8, can we have Marshall 8 stand down, or do you want us to keep on standing there?

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1: Home will read the road sign of the mail. Are you starting momentarily?
0: 10-4.
1: En route to York, starting mileage 6988 6588.
0: 10-4-3-0. Yorkshire just called. It's correction. 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

0: 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We're going to be clear of the scene per West Valley Chief. Our services are not needed.
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Medic 4 is

What's up, Chief Jerry Boy? Sir, clear. No patient contact. Safely still out, Chief.

Tiger County. 9, got a report ALS. Down, 6, 7, 28, between Valley Manor. 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
2: 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Did you print that? Have you printed damage? 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

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Law enforcement at scene for female assault. Repeating, Weston, 1700, Route 417, apartment 3. 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

emergency response bus. 106, crush the beach road in South Street, Paul Beckham. Mickey County Ambulance 1, emergency response bus. 106, crush the beach road in South Street, Paul Beckham. Thank you.

And they want to go to 8 and 11. One is Eric Rose, 78. 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It's slipped in the shower and located her knee. 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

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Bill is a devil pain. 11986 Weir Road, Whispering Meadows. Lot 34 for a 65-year-old male with right-sided abdominal pain. Repeating Yorkshire. Whispering Meadows, lot 34, 65-year-old male, right-sided abdominal pain. 1850.

7945 Farrington Hollow Road for an 84-year-old male, terminal illness. Repeating South Dayton, 7945 Farrington Hollow Road for an 84-year-old male, terminal illness. 1880.

by Yorkshire, Fidelis Nominal. 11986 Weaver Road, Whispering Meadows, lot 34, for a 6-5-year-old male, right side of Battle Pain, repeating Yorkshire. 11986 Weaver Road, Whispering Meadows, lot 34, 65-year-old male, right side of Battle Pain, 1828.

5598 South Dayton, BLS 6, 7945 Farrington Hollow Road, for an 84-year-old male general illness. Repeat, South Dayton, 7945 Farrington Hollow Road, for an 84-year-old male general illness. 18 appointment.

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OCSC Clinic has an acknowledgement 19 of 5.

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0: Ten four.

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Streets of West Willow Street and West Cardiac Arrest.

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10-4. 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
1: Turn right now.
0: 5-2. You to go to Taco Bell. It's going to be up to you. I think it was a two car MVA. Both are in the parking lot.

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1: Units responsible. Station 2, you've been recalled. 7.
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1: Three 0 5 2. I'm right around the corner. 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

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To 302 North Clinton Street. Caller was a name, 302 Tompkins, stated that a vehicle, occupants of a vehicle, paintballed the house. Unclear if the owner of the home was home.

98316. The vehicle involved was that registered to Gregory, 350 Front Street, 305, Chevy Impala, white.

0: parachute.
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1: That's affirmative, 26. Clear. Could you return a gentleman here who stays in custody here? And apparently there was a problem earlier today when this exchange took place. He's sitting outside on the track.

0: Jeff.
1: When you're clear, turn, there's a gentleman, the bike rack. He has a custody exchange that's going to be in place, and he states did not go well earlier. The first exchange took, he'd like an officer there if possible.

0: A male at 983 is going to custody exchange. The previous one this morning, oh well, and he'd like to have an officer present.
1: And the caller's father, being at that address, 10-4, clear.

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9316. 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You want the bladder for the Clinton?

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